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1: With your weather flash for Whitley City, I'm Will Walker on Hay 98. 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Tonight, mostly cloudy with a low around 67. A chance of showers and thunderstorms, then patchy fog and a slight chance of rain showers. Looking ahead to Wednesday, partly sunny with a high near 80. Showers and thunderstorms likely, with a 70% chance of precipitation. Currently, it's 75 and overcast. I'm Will Walker with your weather flash.
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1: With your weather flash for Whitley City, I'm Will Walker on Hay98. 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Tonight, mostly cloudy with a low around 67. A chance of showers and thunderstorms. Then patchy fog and a slight chance of rain showers. Looking ahead to Wednesday, partly sunny with a high near 80. Showers and thunderstorms likely with a 70% chance of precipitation. Currently, it's 74 and overcast. I'm Will Walker with your weather flash.

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3: With your weather flash for Whitley City, I'm Will Walker on Hay 98. 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Tonight, mostly cloudy with a low around 67. A chance of showers and thunderstorms, then patchy fog, and a slight chance of rain showers. Looking ahead to Wednesday, partly sunny with a high near 80. Showers and thunderstorms likely, with a 70% chance of precipitation. Currently, it's 73 and overcast. I'm Will Walker with your weather flash.
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1: With your weather flash for Whitley City, I'm Will Walker on Hay 98. 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Tonight, mostly cloudy with a low around 67. A chance of rain showers and thunderstorms later this evening. Looking ahead to Wednesday, partly sunny with a high near 80. Showers and thunderstorms likely, bringing some rain throughout the day. Currently, it's 73 and overcast. I'm Will Walker with your weather flash.
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1: With your weather flash for Whitley City, I'm Will Walker on Hay98. 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Tonight, mostly cloudy with a low around 67. A slight chance of rain showers may occur. Looking ahead to Thursday, partly sunny with a high near 81. A chance of rain showers may develop throughout the day. Currently, it's 70 and overcast. I'm Will Walker with your weather flash.
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And if you spoke at all, he just said hi to Big John. Somebody said he came from New Orleans, where he got in a fight over a Cajun queen and a crashing blow from a huge right hand.

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And as smoke and gas belched out of that mine, everybody knew it was the end of the line for Big John.

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Big John.

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3: With your weather flash for Whitley City, I'm Will Walker on Hay 98. 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Tonight, cloudy with a slight chance of rain showers and a low around 67. Looking ahead to Wednesday, there will be a chance of showers and thunderstorms with a high near 80, followed by mostly cloudy skies in the evening. Currently, it's 69 and overcast. I'm Will Walker with your weather flash.
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I never asked why. 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
1: Hi, lovey. 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
1: With your weather flash for Whitley City, I'm Will Walker on Hay 98. 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Tonight, cloudy with a slight chance of rain showers and a low around 67. On Wednesday, a chance of showers and thunderstorms with a high near 80. Later Wednesday night, mostly cloudy skies with a low around 65. Currently, it's 69 and overcast. I'm Will Walker with your weather flash.

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1: With your weather flash for Whitley City, I'm Will Walker on Hay 98. 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This morning, overcast with a high near 80. A chance of showers and thunderstorms today. Tonight, mostly cloudy with a low around 65. Showers and thunderstorms likely. Looking ahead to Thursday, mostly cloudy with a high near 81. A chance of rain showers. Currently, it's 69 and overcast. I'm Will Walker with your weather flash.
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1: NBC News Radio, I'm Mark Mayfield. Ken Paxton is the winner of the Republican primary runoff for the U.S. Senate in Texas. The state's attorney general defeated incumbent Republican Senator John Cornyn. Paxton will face Democratic State Representative James Sallarico in the November midterms. American Airlines will now be using Starlink for its in-flight Wi-Fi. Tammy Trujillo has the latest.
2: The carrier says it plans to install the SpaceX internet provider on over 500 of its Airbus planes starting early next year. American began offering complimentary Wi-Fi for its frequent flyers back in January. The announcement comes as SpaceX is preparing to go public next month in what could be the biggest IPO ever. I'm Tammy Trujillo.
1: And Green Bay Packers running back Josh Jacobs is facing domestic violence charges following his arrest in Wisconsin. Jacobs was booked Tuesday into the Brown County Jail on charges including strangulation, suffocation, and battery. Mark Mayfield, NBC News Radio.
3: With your weather flash for Whitley City, I'm Sarah Silver on Hay 98. 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Today, partly sunny with a high near 80 and a slight chance of rain showers. Tonight, mostly cloudy with a low around 65 and showers likely. Looking ahead to Thursday, mostly cloudy with a high near 81 and a chance of rain showers. Currently, it's 69 and partly cloudy. I'm Sarah Silver with your weather flash.

Heading into the 6 o'clock hour here, middle of the week, Wednesday, May 27th, 2026. Adam Phillips here on the Free Range Mornings program. How about we start off with a little Elvis? Sounds good. Here's Burning Love.

The Beatles right there. Get you up and moving here. I saw her standing there. We also had Burning Love from Elvis, of course, rocking you into a Wednesday morning. Let's continue on with Charlie Crockett, one of his latest. This is called Crazy Woman Ridge. Free Range Mornings. Crazy.

0: brother.
1: 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Help from Chris Stapleton on Honky Tonk Hall of Fame. And we had Charlie Crockett doing Crazy Woman Ridge on his new album, Age of the Ram. 6:15, time for the Old Farmer's Almanac.
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2: 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It is the 147th day of the year, and Olympic gymnast Jade Carey has a birthday. Here's a trend you may have seen pop up in recent years. To deter flies, some people are hanging up water-filled plastic bags, sometimes with shiny pennies tossed in. Theories abound as to why it would work. Some say that flies are frightened by their own reflection. Others say the light refraction confuses a fly's complex eyes. But the fact is, controlled studies haven't been able to show that they do anything at all. It may be a simple case of confirmation bias, where those who perceive some effect will shout their discovery to the world, while those who didn't simply go on with their lives or go buy a fly swatter. That's the Old Farmer's Almanac Radio Report. Learn more at almanac.com.
7: 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I'm Karen Tucker, Vice President with UCB here in Whitley City. 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

What else you gonna spend that extra money on? What else is gonna get you up hours before dawn? What else is gonna keep you toiling on and on and on? Man, you always have cows around. Come on, you know that you got too much time.

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You might have had to do all kinds of things to raise the cash so you'd always have cows around. Well, how else you gonna lose it all like Daddy did?

Corp Lund doing that for us. Cows around. Yeah, you got to have a few, don't you? Keep you going, huh? Ryan Bingham in there, too, doing Ballad of the Texas Gentleman. Here's a brand new one from Michaela Ann. It's called These Are the Days.

0: Brand new from Michaela Ann right there. That's a song called These Are the Days on Hay 98, Whitley City. Wednesday morning, May 27th, month of May, just about out of here. 6:30 is our time. Time for a sports update from NBC.
1: The Golden Knights beat the Avs 2-1 to complete the sweep to advance to the Stanley Cup Final for the third time in franchise history. Head coach John Tortorella on guiding the Golden Knights to the Stanley Cup Final after becoming head coach late in the season.
2: I'm thrilled for the opportunity, thrilled to be along the ride with them. I consider the first three rounds playoffs. The last round, that's when you play for the Stanley Cup. We have an opportunity to play for the Stanley Cup now.
1: The Golden Knights will take on either the Hurricanes or Canadiens. NBA playoffs, Western Conference Finals, Game 5. Shai Gilgeous-Alexander dropped in 32 to help the Thunder down the Spurs. 127-114, now a win away from heading back to the NBA Finals. Chargers signed safety Derwin James to a three-year extension worth $75.6 million. And Chiefs quarterback Patrick Mahomes back on the field for the first time since suffering a torn ACL, taking part in OTA practice. That's sports. I'm Ronza Moss.
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4: With your weather flash for Whitley City, I'm Sarah Silver on Hay 98. 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This morning, partly sunny with a high near 80, a slight chance of rain showers later today. Tonight, mostly cloudy with a low around 65 and showers likely. On Thursday, mostly cloudy skies are anticipated with a high near 81 and a chance of rain showers. Currently, it's 69 and partly cloudy. I'm Sarah Silver with your weather flash.
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0: 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In the meantime, going to play a few more tunes for you. How about the White Lightning song? It's George Jones, The Possum.

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0: Della May, right here on Hey 98, brand new from them. That's called Lifeline. Johnny Cash was in there, Mean Eyed Cat. Jason James, we're going to honky tonk tonight. And George Jones starting us off, White Lightning, right here on Free Range Mornings.
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0: 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Top of the hour, 7 o'clock. Let's go to Del Watson from his new album, Unwanted. This is called She's My Baby.

New from Met Man and the Shine Runners right there. That's called OCD. Joe Ely and Lee Rocker back there, I'm Gonna Strangle You Shorty. And She's My Baby from Del Watson, new from him. About 3 minutes away from 7, News Block, top of the hour. Here's Guy Clark taking us to news time.

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2: The day after possible skeletal remains were recovered from a Danville property, defense attorney Ephraim Helton claims that facts don't support murder charges against his clients. He and partner Evan Rice represent Barbara and Anthony Manning, the two facing murder charges in the 1992 disappearance of Anna Lee Manning. The estranged husband and his mother also face corpse abuse and evidence tampering charges as they remain in the Boyle County Detention Center on a $2 million bond. They're due back in court June 15th. Meantime, the sentencing portion of Shannon Gilday's trial began Tuesday as the family of Jordan Morgan testified. She was the daughter of former state lawmaker C. Wesley Morgan, who was murdered in her home. Gilday last week was found guilty for murder and burglary, but also mentally ill. Jurors learned that Morgan now needs anxiety meds from that home invasion, saying he's still shaken on the fact his daughter was shot 25 times. The defense will present its case later today before a jury decides on punishment. Gilday could face life in prison, but received mental health treatment. The police chief of the city of Fulton suspended with dismissal on the table. WPSD confirming Fulton City Commission held a Tuesday evening meeting on Alan Poole, who's now on unpaid leave, but Local 6 was unable to find out why he's on leave and facing possible firing. There was no announcement on future meetings on Poole, nor mention on how long his suspension will last. And Governor Andy Beshear endorsing former federal prosecutor, aide, and Democratic candidate Zach Dembo for the 6th Congressional District race Tuesday. The governor assured in a statement that Dembo will lead with conviction, character, and competence. Dembo was humbled to have the support from his former boss. Dembo will face former State Senator Ralph Alvarado for said seat in November, the latter endorsed by President Donald Trump. I'm Lee Mowen.
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5: NBC News Radio, I'm Michael Kastner. At least one person is dead after a chemical vat implosion at a paper mill in Washington State. It happened Tuesday at a Nippon Dynawave Packaging Company facility in Longview. That's about 50 miles north of Portland, Oregon. 9 employees at the facility remain unaccounted for. Ken Paxton is the winner in the closely watched Republican primary runoff of the U.S. Senate in Texas. The state attorney general defeated incumbent Republican Senator John Cornyn. Last week, President Trump announced his endorsement of Paxton, effectively turning the race on its head. Salt Lake City is reportedly the front runner among Western cities to score an expansion MLB team. More from Mark Mayfield.
6: That's according to USA Today. The pair of MLB expansion teams are likely to land in Nashville and Salt Lake City. The expansion teams are set to be awarded by 2029.
5: Before the opening bell, stock futures are little changed. Michael Kastner, NBC News Radio.
7: With your weather flash for Whitley City, I'm Sarah Silver on Hay 98. 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This morning, patchy fog giving way to a slight chance of rain showers with a high near 82. Tonight, a chance of showers and thunderstorms, mostly cloudy with a low around 66. Thursday brings a chance of rain showers and patchy fog with highs near 82. Currently, it's 69 and clear. I'm Sarah Silver with your weather flash.
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11: Today is Wednesday, May 27th. Today is the 147th day of the year, with 218 days remaining in 2026. As the McCrary County Board of Education prepares for the High School Access Road project, they are accepting proposals now for a timber harvest on the property that will be used for the road. Sealed proposals are due by 2 p.m. next Thursday, June 4th, with information available on the school district website or by emailing tiffany.duval@mccrary.kyschools.us. Proposals may not be emailed and are only accepted by mail or by dropping them off at the school board office in Stearns. There will be a site visit for the potential contractors who want to view the property and the timber involved. The site visit will be this Friday, May 29th, starting at 12:30 p.m. Those interested can meet at that time at the board office on Raider Way in Stearns. The school district is seeking to recoup funds through the sale of timber as they move forward with the project to build an access road from the high school to Highway 27. And again, for more information, you can email tiffany.duval@mccrary.kyschools.us or meet for that site visit at the board office this Friday, May 29th at 12:30 p.m.
7: More foster and adopted youth in Kentucky are using the state's college tuition waiver created specifically for them. A new report also shows the graduation rate among students using the waiver is now around 40%. The data show the Commonwealth is moving in the right direction, says Commissioner Lisa Dennis with the Kentucky Department for Community-Based Services.
12: I believe we are seeing increased utilization because community and technical colleges are often provide a more accessible and flexible pathway for our young adults.
7: Dennis adds those campuses typically offer more flexible schedules, workforce-focused programming, and smaller learning environments. She says it all adds up to faster pathways to employment and financial independence for foster youth. Despite the promising signs, the report says Kentucky foster youth continue to struggle with school attendance, often due to severe childhood trauma and experiencing life disruptions such as homelessness. They're less likely to graduate high school. But Dennis says the state has made strides in collectively informing youth about available supports while helping them plan early for college or obtaining a credential.
12: Career and education, apprenticeships, certificate certifications, etc. They can be incredibly valuable and pathways to stability and self-sufficiency.
7: Dennis points to state programs such as Earn and Learn, which pays foster youth between ages 18 to 21 an hourly wage to pursue a GED or vocational credential, and helps with post-secondary education costs not covered by financial aid. This is Nadia Romlagon for Kentucky News Connection. 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
11: 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Don't forget Thursday, Adult Coloring Cafe, 5 till 6:30. Bookmobile on the road today covering the Parker's Lake route, including Highway 90. Then on Thursday, Pinot Route, Meadows Grove, Parkhurst, Pinot Manor, Housing Authority, and South Highway 1651. Turning to this date in history, today is May 27th. In 1818, Amelia Jenks Bloomer was born, American social reformer and women's rights advocate, born in Homer, New York. Her name is remembered especially because of her work for the Sensible Dress for Women and her recommendation of a costume that has been introduced in 1849, came to be known as Bloomer costume or simply Bloomers. Amelia Bloomer, she died back in 1894 but was born this date, 1818. Wild Bill Hickok, born on this date, 1837, in Illinois, died in 1876 in Deadwood, South Dakota. American frontiersman, legendary marksman, lawman, army scout, and gambler. Hickok's end came when he was shot to death at a poker table by a drunk in the Number 10 Saloon. Wild Bill Hickok, born this date, 1837. The first running of the Preakness on this date in 1873. The first running of the Preakness Stakes in Pimlico, Maryland, was won by Survivor with a time of 2 minutes 43 seconds. Winning jockey was G. Barbie. And on this date in 1911, Vincent Price was born, the silken-voiced actor, best known for his portrayal of sinister villains in horror films. Born on this date in 1911, Vincent Price died back in 1993. On this date in 1931, the first flight into the stratosphere took place 95 years ago in a balloon launched from Germany. Paul Kiffer and Auguste Piccard became the first to reach the stratosphere. In a pressurized cabin, they rose almost 10 miles during the flight. 1931 on this date. In 1937, the Golden Gate Bridge opened. Some 200,000 people crossed San Francisco's Golden Gate Bridge on the opening day. Golden Gate Bridge opening to the public this date, 1937.
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11: 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First up, McCrary County Head Start is now taking enrollment applications for the next school year. That is the 2026-2027 school year. You can stop by the Head Start Center at 1941 North Highway 27 in Whitley City. 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You can also call 376-5437. 376-5437 or stop by McCrary County Head Start taking enrollment applications at this time. McCrary Fest and Parade hosting the annual Mom Prom. It's coming up Friday, June 5th at 7 p.m. at the McCrary County Park Senior Citizen Center. Fun photo ops, door prizes, awards, dancing, and prom queen crowning. You don't necessarily have to be a mom. You do have to be a lady 18 or older to attend. Tickets are available now, $25 each. They must be purchased in advance from the McCrary County Tourism Office. You can stop by there. You can also call 376-3008 or follow McCrary Fest and Parade on Facebook. Mom Prom coming up Friday, June 5th. Stearns District of the Daniel Boone National Forest hosting the annual Kids Fishing Derby. It's going to be on Saturday, June 6th at the Barron Fork Horse Camp Pond. Registration starts at 7. Fishing starts at 8. It's open to kids age 5 to 15. They must be accompanied by an adult guardian. They'll have lunch and prizes to follow. Everyone's welcome there. 376-5323 is the number to call for information. Again, the Kids Fishing Derby, Saturday, June 6th. Registration starts at 7, fishing at 8 at the Barron Fork Horse Camp Pond. Call the ranger station for information, 376-5323. And the Mountain Craft Center having their monthly meeting coming up on Tuesday, June 9th. Mark it on the calendar, 11 a.m. at the VFW building downtown Whitley City. Tuesday, June 9th, 11 for the monthly meeting from the Mountain Craft Center. 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Click on Community.

Buddy Holly and the Crickets, that'll be the day right here on Free Range Mornings. Released by Brunswick Records on this date back in 1957. May 27th, 1957. Buddy Holly's That'll Be the Day released. Well, good morning to you. It is Wednesday. Yeah, we made it to the middle of the week. Well, short week. We had Memorial Day, so middle of the week, though, Wednesday, May 27th, 2026. Free Range Mornings here on Hay 98, Whitley City. Got a 50-50 chance of rain and storms, so a toss-up. Partly sunny and a high around 82 later on today. Right now, 17 minutes after 7. On this date in 1963, Columbia Records released the album The Freewheelin' Bob Dylan by, of course, Bob Dylan. Here's a song from that album.

can a mountain exist? For it is washed to the sea. Yes, and how many years can some people exist before they're allowed to be free? Yes, and how many times can a man turn his head and pretend that he just

There goes the Allman Brothers Band, Midnight Rider, written by Greg Allman, who was a co-founder of the group. He died this date, May 27th, 2017. And of course, we had Blowin' in the Wind, Bob Dylan, from his album The Free Willin', Bob Dylan, released this date, 1963. And on this date, May 27th, 1968, Glenn Campbell was in the recording studio laying down tracks for the song Wichita Lineman.

0: There you have Mo Bandy, Hank Williams, You Wrote My Life. He recorded that on this date back in 1975. And before that, Glenn Campbell, Wichita Lineman, recorded this date 1968. Hey 98, Whitley City coming up on 7:30, Sports Update. Coming up next.
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2: And welcome to the Midweek Kentucky. Yeah, short week, right? Hey, I'm Scott Fitzgerald. Let's talk sports here on the Kentucky News Network. Start with some football. Former Kentucky quarterback Will Levis is still dealing with the aftermath of a 2024 explicit video leak that resurfaced questions about digital privacy and athlete security. According to his mother, Beth, the quarterback had to hire a cybersecurity specialist and spend a significant amount of money to begin removing the content from circulation. She noted that while much of it was taken down, it can never fully be erased. Despite the off-field distractions, Levis has continued working through it quietly as Tennessee gets back to its OTAs. Speaking of Kentucky, how about the round ball? The rivalry game with Indiana has been moved to November 20th at Lucas Oil Stadium in Indianapolis. That shifts the matchup into an early season national spotlight over on CBS. And the NBA Western Conference Finals resumed last night in Oklahoma City.
3: Shake guarded by Champagne, playing with four fouls. Crossover steps back, fires, and left three-pointer looks good. It is! Cha-ching, a Thunder money ball! Thunder avalanching the Spurs. The thunderstorm is in full force. 7-0 start to the quarter.
2: Yeah, Shai Gilgeous-Alexander led all scorers with 32 points as the Thunder took down the Spurs 127-114. But as GA admits, it was a pretty slow start, committing three turnovers and missing his first four shots from the field.
4: We just played to who we were tonight. I might have had the worst start to a basketball game in my career, but the group held it down, kept us in the game. Somehow we still won the first quarter, but that's just a testament to the guys in the locker room. Been saying it all year. We're a group of 1 through 15, and we wouldn't be this deep in the season without the guys, everybody on the team, and it just showed again tonight.
2: San Antonio hopes to stave off elimination when it hosts the Thunder for Game 6 tomorrow, and the Reds continued their series in the Big Apple yesterday.
5: Swing and a miss, struck him out. Pure filth.
2: Jace Burns powering the Reds to another win. They beat the Mets 7-2 behind 8 strikeouts from the young righty. They'll send Andrew Abbott to the Hill today. Have a great day, Kentucky. I'm Scott Fitzgerald.
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11: With your weather flash for Whitley City, I'm Sarah Silver on Hay 98. 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This morning, patchy fog giving way to a slight chance of rain showers with a high near 82. Tonight, mostly cloudy with a low around 66 and showers and thunderstorms likely. Thursday brings mostly cloudy skies with a high near 82 and a chance of rain showers. Currently, it's 69 and clear. I'm Sarah Silver with your weather flash.

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1: All right, we keep on rolling here on this Wednesday morning, May 27th, coming up on 7:35 right now, 69 degrees on the outside, and to get a 50-50 chance of rain and storms today with highs around 82. Let's go back to this date, 1939, down in Texas. That's when the great Don Williams was born, known as the gentle giant of country music. Don would have been 87 today, but he passed away in 2017. We're going to start here with an album that was put out back in 2004 called Reflections. And this song actually written by Guy Clark, Chris Stapleton, and Chris's wife, Morgan. Yeah, this is called Talk Is Cheap. Here's Don Williams.

0: Three in a row from the gentle giant of country music, Don Williams. Wrapping it up there with good old boys like me. Before that, Stay Young, and we had a song called Talk Is Cheap from his Reflections album. That song written by Guy Clark, Chris Stapleton, and Chris's wife Morgan. Good stuff there. Don Williams would have been 87 today, but he passed away in 2017. Well, speaking of Guy Clark, we'll have Jade Bird with a cover of a Guy Clark tune. That's coming up next.
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0: Ba-da-ba-ba-ba. Now we got a 50-50 chance of rain and storms today, otherwise partly sunny as we look for highs around 82. 69 degrees right now, it is 747. Let's continue on. Jade Bird from an album called Old Number One Revisited. It's a new album that features artists paying tribute to Guy Clark's Old Number One album that came out just over 50 years ago in 1975. And here's Jade Bird with her cover of L.A. Freeway.

There you go. It's Rhonda Vincent. Please, Mr. Please. Song that Olivia Newton-John did back in the 1970s. Jade Bird before that with L.A. Freeway, cover of the Guy Clark tune. That's on the album Old Number One Revisited. It's about 3.5 minutes away from 8 as we get ready to close out the hour. Got Kacey Musgraves. Her new album is called Middle of Nowhere. And from that, this is called Dry Spell. Free Range Mornings.

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1: This is Dakota Livesay chronicling another true story taken from the 1800s, a time known to all as the Old West. The year was 1899. The Old West was winding down, and then an event happened that put it back on the front page throughout the country.

0: 1830, 1899, a stagecoach was robbed. Nothing new about that. Hundreds had been robbed before. But this time, one of the two holdup people was a woman. Her name was Pearl Hart. She was born Pearl Taylor in 1878. Pearl was a small, slight woman who looked very much like a boy. At the age of 16, she married a ne'er-do-well by the name of William Hart. All he cared about was liquor and gambling. Not wanting that kind of life, Pearl left him on several occasions. Wherever she would go, William seemed to show up, swear that he had changed, and then Pearl would take him back. He would spend whatever money she had, and then they would separate. Finally, having her fill in 1898, she sent her two children back east and headed for Phoenix, Arizona, where she was a waitress. Pearl met another man, also of less than stellar character. The man's name was Joe Boot. By now, Pearl had become streetwise. Although she maintained the persona of a naive victim, she talked Joe into joining her in a stage robbery. Pearl was able to convince him that it would be easy and no one would get hurt. The holdup went well. They came away with about $400 and a couple of pistols. But that's where going well ended. After leaving the robbery scene, Pearl and Joe got lost. It started raining, and they had to spend a wet, restless night under a tree. The next morning, they were awakened by a rifle poking them in the ribs. It was the sheriff's posse. The next time we're together, we'll see how this shy, quiet woman became a famous celebrity who even appeared in Cosmopolitan magazine. You've just heard another story from Old West Radio. I'm Dakota Livesay.
1: With your weather flash for Whitley City, I'm Sarah Silver on Hay 98. 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This morning, patchy fog giving way to a slight chance of rain showers with a high near 82. Tonight, mostly cloudy with a chance of showers and thunderstorms with a low around 66. Tomorrow brings a chance of rain showers and patchy fog with highs around 82. Currently, 70 and clear. I'm Sarah Silver with your weather flash.
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0: Oh, there you go. It's Ruby, done by Daly and Vincent, right here on Free Range Mornings. Hey 98, Whitley City. Seldom seen in there, Walking the Dog. We also had Little Jimmy Dickens, May the Bird of Paradise Fly Up Your Nose, and Leroy Van Dyke, Walk On By. 8:15 is their time. Time for the Old Farmer's Almanac.
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1: 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It is the 147th day of the year, and Olympic gymnast Jade Carey has a birthday. Here's a trend you may have seen pop up in recent years. To deter flies, some people are hanging up water-filled plastic bags, sometimes with shiny pennies tossed in. Theories abound as to why it would work. Some say that flies are frightened by their own reflection. Others say the light refraction confuses a fly's complex eyes. But the fact is, controlled studies haven't been able to show that they do anything at all. It may be a simple case of confirmation bias, where those who perceive some effect will shout their discovery to the world, while those who didn't simply go on with their lives or go buy a fly swatter. That's the Old Farmer's Almanac Radio Report. Learn more at almanac.com.
0: 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Got partly sunny skies in the forecast, 50% chance of showers and storms as we look for highs around 82 today.
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2: Okay.
4: And I've got 4 chairs, like for a kitchen table. They're wooden chairs with vinyl bottoms, like if kids spill something, they just wipe it off.
2: Mm-hmm.
4: And my number is 354-4350. And my sister, she's got a rollaway bed she wants to get rid of. And she's got, it's a, not a rollaway bed, it's a hospital bed.
2: Okay.
4: And she's got a kid's picnic table and a chicken coop, and I don't know what all she got. Her phone number is 354-3331.
2: Okay.
4: They call her for more information on all that stuff. 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
2: Okay. 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
4: I appreciate it.
2: Have a good day. Thanks. All right, first of all, his sister has a hospital bed to get rid of. So hospital bed, got a kid's picnic table, and also got a chicken coop, maybe a few other items too. Just call 354-3331 on any of those items, 354-3331. And then he's got 4 chairs, like for a kitchen table. They're wooden chairs with vinyl bottoms, 4 chairs for sale. And then he's looking for a set of steps or running boards for an 05 Chevy Silverado pickup. Looking for those. 354-4350. That's 354-4350. Good morning, Swap and Shop.
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2: 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Thanks a lot. All right, so he's got a lawnmower trailer, you know, one you pull behind a lawnmower. Now, the one he's got is a flatbed, so he's got a flatbed pull-behind lawnmower trailer. He'd like to maybe trade that for just a regular lawnmower trailer. If you want to check it out, call 606-310-1129. 310-1129. Maybe do a little trailer swap in there. Another call. Let's get this one. Good morning, Swap and Shop.
7: Yes, sir. I have a two-year-old female registered with papers, and she's squirrel crazy, but she's not been hunting enough to call her a squirrel dog. 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
2: Okay.
7: And for more information, give me a call and I'll send them a picture. 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We thank you a lot.
2: All right. 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Well, again, got a friend there that's got a Gravely riding tractor. 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It's got 7 attachments. 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You can call, find out more about it. And then got a 2-year-old female dog. 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So $100. She is registered with papers, though. So 2-year-old female dog for sale there. 606-785-3747. 606-785-3747. We'll take a break. Back with more after this.
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2: Okay.
11: Anybody wants to hear more about them, just, you can call me at 310. I believe it's 2158, isn't it?
2: Yep, looks like that's it, 2158.
11: I just had to change. Could you put that on a wheel, please?
2: Okay, I sure will.
11: Okay, thanks,
2: right.
11: Adam.
2: Thanks a lot. Well, got a variety of knives, different hunting knives, from 4-inch to 6-inch blades. Got the Kissing Crane pocket knife. 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
2: 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And at another number, they have three young roosters that are free. 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
2: 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Periodically, in fact, this happened just, I think, maybe yesterday, had an email sent in with some items, and well, they didn't include a phone number, so nothing we can do with that. 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Somebody's looking for some Keith Whitley music on vinyl record, if you might have any. So looking for some Keith Whitley on vinyl records. 606-278-4169. That's 606-278-4169. 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
2: 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For sale, a 42-inch cut Cub Cadet riding mower. 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And they're looking for egg cartons. That number is 354-2078. Again, that's 354-2078 for any of those. All right, we're going to wrap it up there for this Wednesday morning edition of Swap and Shop. Thanks to everybody for tuning in, calling in with us. 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Stevens Hardwood, office on Highway 27 in Pine Knot. 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Have yourself a great Wednesday. 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We'll see you then.
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4: One person is dead after a Tuesday evening crash in Powell County. It happened along State Route 213 as a vehicle hydroplaned and struck a tree as a tornado warning was issued for the region. It's unclear if severe weather caused this crash. The Stanton Fire Department telling WKYT that the road reopened by 10:30. The investigation continues. In Letcher County, the trial against Rodney Webb began Tuesday with a jury being seated. He's the suspect in Nicholas Webb's murder in UZ back over 2 years ago. KSP troopers say the two were fighting before Rodney allegedly pulled out a gun, fatally wounding his nephew. Attorney Matt Butler stated it all began with a truck revving up outside in the early morning hours. We also learned the weapon in question was never recovered. It's unknown how long this trial will last, but it continues later today. I'm Lee Mowen.
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8: NBC News Radio, I'm Michael Kastner. President Trump is set to hold a cabinet meeting at the White House today. It was originally planned to be held at Camp David, but that was called off due to possible bad weather conditions. The meeting will reportedly focus on the economy and the ongoing war in Iran. With the eyes of the political world focused on Texas, State Attorney General Ken Paxton is claiming victory in the Republican primary runoff for U.S. Senate. Paxton handily defeated incumbent Republican Senator John Cornyn in Tuesday's vote. Paxton, who was endorsed by President Trump last week, will face Democratic State Representative James Tallarico in the November midterms. Memorial Day marked the start of summer travel and a dangerous spike in road fatalities. More from Mark Mayfield.
9: June, July, and August are known as the 100 deadliest days. State troopers say speeding, drunk driving, and distractions drive up crashes this time of year. Teen drivers are especially at risk.
8: Michael Kastner, NBC News Radio.
10: With your weather flash for Whitley City, I'm Sarah Silver on Hay 98. 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Today, partly sunny with a high near 82. A slight chance of rain showers may occur. Tonight, mostly cloudy with a low around 66. Showers and thunderstorms likely, leading to patchy fog. Looking ahead to Thursday, mostly cloudy with a high near 82. A chance of rain showers and thunderstorms is possible. Currently, it's 72 and clear. I'm Sarah Silver with your weather flash.

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2: Bitcoin mining company TerraWulf is expanding in eastern Kentucky with a new high-performance computing development site. The company purchased about 1,000 acres at the East Park Industrial Park for the new Muskie Data Campus. Executives say the site could support more than 1 gigawatt of data center capacity, with operations expected to start ramping up in 2028. First responders in Jackson County worked through the night on Saturday to rescue 36 people trapped on off-road trails. Emergency crews responded to an SOS call in the Rock Lick area and found two large groups trapped by fallen trees and rising water. Firefighters hiked miles and used ropes and life jackets during the seven-hour rescue to get everyone to safety. In Knott County, a former high school is slated to become a new tourism hub. The Carr Creek Alumni Association has secured a grant to start renovating the decades-old Carr Creek High School. Organizers plan to transform the building into a bed and breakfast, complete with a coal and basketball museum. The facility will also serve as a free workspace for small businesses and housing during future natural disasters. Questions are swirling around the Fayette County Superintendent's recently announced pay cut. Dr. Demetrius Liggins said he would take a 10% cut to his base pay amid the district's financial fallout. However, confusion remains over whether the cut applies to his $275,000 minimum salary or his $94,000 base pay reported to the state. The district has declined to clarify which figure the reduction will come from. And a jury in Shelbyville is hearing evidence this week to decide the punishment for a man found guilty but mentally ill in a 2022 deadly home invasion. Shannon Gilday was convicted in the shooting death of Jordan Morgan in Madison County. Prosecutors are expected to ask for the death penalty, while Gilday's defense team is asking for mercy, hoping for a less severe prison sentence instead. I'm Travis Laird.
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6: NBC News Radio, I'm Michael Kastner. President Trump is convening his cabinet this morning at the White House to discuss the war in Iran. A White House official says all cabinet members will be there, including outgoing intelligence director Tulsi Gabbard, to discuss recent successes of the administration. The U.S. is still trying to reach a peace deal with Iran. NBC's Garrett Hake at the White House.
7: The president has been kind of all over the place on his social media posts about the status of what could be a peace deal, what could be a deal to extend the ceasefire. He's posted a lot about it, but hasn't really said much about it in front of the cameras.
6: Former Attorney General Pam Bondi is reportedly battling thyroid cancer. Axios is reporting that the 60-year-old Bondi was diagnosed shortly after leaving the Justice Department last month and has been undergoing treatment. The report said Bondi is in recovery. The Dow was up 300 points this morning. Michael Kastner, NBC News Radio.
8: With your weather flash for Whitley City, I'm Sarah Silver on Hay 98. 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This afternoon, partly sunny with a high near 82. A chance of showers and thunderstorms. Tonight, mostly cloudy with a low around 66. A chance of rain showers and patchy fog. Looking ahead to Thursday, mostly cloudy with a high near 82. A chance of rain showers and thunderstorms. Currently, it's 76 and overcast. I'm Sarah Silver with your weather flash.

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1: Today is Wednesday, May 27th. Today is the 147th day of the year, with 218 days remaining in 2026. As the McCrary County Board of Education prepares for the high school access road project, they are accepting proposals now for a timber harvest on the property that'll be used for the road. Sealed proposals are due by 2 p.m. next Thursday, June 4th, with information available on the school district website or by emailing tiffany.duval@mccrary.kyschools.us. Proposals may not be emailed and are only accepted by mail or by dropping them off at the school board office in Stearns. There will be a site visit for the potential contractors who want to view the property and the timber involved. The site visit will be this Friday, May 29th, starting at 12:30 p.m. Those interested can meet at that time at the board office on Raider Way in Stearns. The school district is seeking to recoup funds through the sale of timber as they move forward with the project to build an access road from the high school to Highway 27. And again, for more information, you can email tiffany.duval@mccrary.kyschools.us or meet for that site visit at the board office this Friday, May 29th at 12:30 p.m.
2: More foster and adopted youth in Kentucky are using the state's college tuition waiver created specifically for them. A new report also shows the graduation rate among students using the waiver is now around 40%. The data show the Commonwealth is moving in the right direction, says Commissioner Lisa Dennis with the Kentucky Department for Community-Based Services.
3: I believe we are seeing increased utilization because community and technical colleges are often provide a more accessible and flexible pathway for our young adults.
2: Dennis adds those campuses typically offer more flexible schedules, workforce-focused programming, and smaller learning environments. She says it all adds up to faster pathways to employment and financial independence for foster youth. Despite the promising signs, the report says Kentucky foster youth continue to struggle with school attendance, often due to severe childhood trauma and experiencing life disruptions such as homelessness. They're less likely to graduate high school. But Dennis says the state has made strides in collectively informing youth about available supports while helping them plan early for college or obtaining a credential.
3: Career and technical education, apprenticeships, certificate certifications, etc. They can be incredible, valuable, and pathways to stability and self-sufficiency.
2: Dennis points to state programs such as Earn and Learn, which pays foster youth between ages 18 to 21 an hourly wage to pursue a GED or vocational credential, and helps with post-secondary education costs not covered by financial aid. This is Nadia Romlagon for Kentucky News Connection. 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
1: 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Turning to this date in history, today is May 27th. In 1818, Amelia Jenks Bloomer was born, American social reformer and women's rights advocate, born in Homer, New York. Her name is remembered especially because of her work for the Sensible Dress for Women and her recommendation of a costume that has been introduced in 1849, came to be known as Bloomer costume or simply Bloomers. Amelia Bloomer, she died back in 1894 but was born this date, 1818. Wild Bill Hickok, born on this date, 1837, in Illinois, died in 1876 in Deadwood, South Dakota. American frontiersman, legendary marksman, lawman, army scout, and gambler. Hickok's end came when he was shot to death at a poker table by a drunk in the number 10 saloon. Wild Bill Hickok, born this date, 1837. The first running of the Preakness on this date in 1873. The first running of the Preakness Stakes in Pimlico, Maryland, was won by Survivor with a time of 2 minutes 43 seconds. Winning jockey was G. Barbie. And on this date in 1911, Vincent Price was born, the silken-voiced actor. best known for his portrayal of sinister villains in horror films. Born on this date in 1911, Vincent Price died back in 1993. On this date in 1931, the first flight into the stratosphere took place 95 years ago in a balloon launched from Germany. Paul Kiffer and Auguste Piccard became the first to reach the stratosphere. In a pressurized cabin, they rose almost 10 miles during the flight. 1931 on this date. In 1937, the Golden Gate Bridge opened. Some 200,000 people crossed San Francisco's Golden Gate Bridge on the opening day. Golden Gate Bridge opening to the public this date, 1937.
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1: 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McCrary Fest and Parade hosting the annual Mom Prom. It's coming up Friday, June 5th at 7 p.m. at the McCrary County Park Senior Citizen Center. Fun photo ops, door prizes, awards, dancing, and prom queen crowning. You don't necessarily have to be a mom. You do have to be a lady 18 or older to attend. Tickets are available now, $25 each. They must be purchased in advance from the McCrary County Tourism Office. You can stop by there. You can also call 376-3008 or follow McCrary Fest and Parade on Facebook. Mom Prom coming up Friday, June 5th. Stearns District of the Daniel Boone National Forest hosting the annual Kids Fishing Derby. It's going to be on Saturday, June 6th at the Barren Fork Horse Camp Pond. Registration starts at 7. Fishing starts at 8. It's open to kids age 5 to 15. They must be accompanied by an adult guardian. They'll have lunch and prizes to follow. Everyone's welcome there. 376-5323 is the number to call for information. Again, the Kids Fishing Derby, Saturday, June 6th. Registration starts at 7, fishing at 8 at the Barren Fork Horse Camp Pond. 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And the Mountain Craft Center having their monthly meeting coming up on Tuesday, June 9th. 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Tuesday, June 9th, 11 for the monthly meeting from the Mountain Craft Center. 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Click on community.

I want you with me. And folks, that's what I want too. Roughly 12:15 to 2 every weekday, Monday through Friday. And if you didn't know, if you're just tuning in for the first time, this is Elvis Wednesday right here on WHAY. And it was I Want You With Me. And it is showing 75 degrees, 50% chance of showers and thunderstorms. Partly sunny, high near 82. And tonight, 60% chance of that. Cloudy, low around 66. 50% chance of that tomorrow. It's going to be cloudy, high near 82 again. And Thursday night, tomorrow night, partly cloudy, low around 61. A 30% chance, showers, thunderstorms on Friday. Mostly sunny, high near 80. 40% chance of that on Saturday. Mostly sunny, high near 79. And it falls back to just a 30% chance of showers on Sunday. Mostly sunny with a high near 77. So that is your forecast as we have it. And let's see. Right now I have... This was a big hit for Conway. There's a honky-tonk angel who will take me back in.

0: And that was You Ask Me Too. As I mentioned, that was co-written by Waylon Jennings and Billy Joe Shaver. And folks, I shall return right after this from Arby's.
1: Arby's introduces Slow Smoke Barbecue. 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

Yeah, I threw a little Chuck Berry at you. That was written by Chuck as well. He had a big hit out of that, Promised Land. And right now I have Gently.

draws near when true loves have to part. Gently we'll meet again, one more kiss.

And it was Gently. And right now I have requests coming up. I'll send this up to Piqua, up to Dick and Betty. And I'll send it out to the rest of the crew up there. This is When My Blue Moon Turns to Gold Again.

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And it was Help Me. That was written by a guy named Larry Gatlin of the Gatlin Brothers. I'm going to play some, sometimes I get a little idea, you might call it. 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And starting off with, this is, let's just play it. 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

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That was from the movie Kid Galahad. And right now I have I Will Be Home Again.

0: I will be home again. And folks, I'll have a few more home songs for you right after this.
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I'm Coming Home. And the one before that, Green Green Grassophone, big hit for Porter Wagoner. And this is Gonna Get Back Home Somehow.

0: going to get back home somehow. And Alan Hale, I'll send this next song out to you. This is Going Home.
1: Be talking in unknown tongues in a minute, man. Well, I said I got a woman. Wake up. No.

And that was going home. And like I've always said several times, I would love been in the studio when they were recording. A lot of fun going on. A lot of hard work. A lot of stress, I'm sure. But still, you know, you could just like starting out on that song. They always had a little fun along the way. And this is not home, but it's a house. And this is a house that has everything.

0: And that was some song that had home and in the title, except that one. And that was a house that had everything. And I shall return right after this.
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0: And this was Sunday's date, May 24th. That's back in 1958. The single, "Wear My Ring Around Your Neck," hit number 3 here in the U.S.

Yeah, I want you to wear my ring around your neck. And that hit number three here in the U.S. That was back in 1958. And again on Sunday's date, the filming of the movie G.I. Blues ended. This is two or three songs from that movie.

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1: Do you ever get one of them days, boys? You ever get one of them days?
2: Yeah.
1: When nothing is right from morning to night? You ever get one of them days, boys? You ever get one of them?

0: Them girls, boy, you never get one of them girls.
1: Yeah, girls.
0: You're at a driving movie with a cute brunette.
1: Yeah.
0: Counting on the kisses that you figure to get. Closer, closer, then she hollers, whoa.
1: Oh.
0: Do you ever get one of them girls who just wants to watch the show?

You ever get one of them? Did you ever get one of those days? I'm sure we all have. And that was just some of the songs from the movie G.I. Blues. And the filming ended supposedly May 24th back in 1960. And May 24th, 1977, this song debuted at number 13 over in the UK. And this is Always On My Mind.

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2: And this was Monday's date, May 25th, back in 1963. The LP, it happened at the World's Fair. It hit number 4 here in the U.S. This is two or three songs from that movie.

that was the B-side of the release single to that movie, They Remind Me Too Much of You. That made it on the charts as well. And I think this went up to, it made the top 10. This is One Broken Heart for Sale.

One Broken Heart for Sale. That was the release single. That was the studio version of that. I'm going to play the film version of One Broken Heart for Sale. It had an extra verse in it.

How Great Thou Art. And that was back in 1966. He recorded that for the very first time. And that ended up being the title of his next gospel LP, How Great Thou Art. But I've always said, I mean, I like this one, but I like his live version of that song better than any other gospel tune myself. Of course, that's just me. But I really, really enjoy that. And this is yesterday's date, or was yesterday's date, back in 1962. The Elvis single, Good Luck Charm, was number one over in the UK.

0: Good Luck Charm. And it hit number one over in the UK and also here in the US. And folks, I shall return right after this.
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0: And still, Monday's date, yesterday's date, May 26th, this is back in 1963, the Elvis record, You're the Devil in Disguise. Well, he recorded that, this date, back in 1963, and over in the UK, it went on to hit number one when it was released. This is The Devil in Disguise.

You're the devil in disguise. And that was recorded yesterday's date, back in 1963. And just a little trivia for you. You know, sometimes they put stuff on that it's maybe a little hard to believe, but if you were Elvis, I guess you could have got away with maybe this. But anyway, yesterday's date, 1977, Elvis departs a private plane up in New York, where it's illegal to carry firearms. A pair of loaded guns fall from his waistband in front of a police officer, who simply returns them without comment. So, you know, like I said, maybe he was a big Elvis fan. You never know whether that was true or not. And this is today's date, 1967. This was on the charts here in the U.S. And this is "That's Someone You Never Forget."

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And Anita and Maxine, I'll send this one out to you. This is that old long black limousine.

0: black limousine. And folks, I'm going to close out the rest of the program with the gospel side of Elvis Presley.
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0: 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And this is entitled In the Garden.

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2: And folks, it is showing 79 degrees, up around 82. 50% chance of showers, thunderstorms today. 60% chance of that tonight, low around 66. A 50% chance again tomorrow of the same, with a high near 82. And folks, as always, I hope you've enjoyed Elvis Wednesday. And until next time, may God bless you and adios.

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1: NBC News Radio. I'm Chris Caraccio. President Trump is gathering with his cabinet at the White House today to talk about ending the war with Iran. A White House official says all cabinet members will be there, including outgoing Intelligence Director Tulsi Gabbard. The U.S. is still trying to reach a peace deal with Iran. Yesterday, Trump posted that he wants a good deal or no deal at all. Monday night, the U.S. targeted Iranian boats that U.S. Central Command said were laying mines in the Strait of Hormuz. Iran called the attacks a grave violation of the U.S.-Iran ceasefire. All evacuation orders are now over in Garden Grove, California, after experts and first responders were able to stabilize a damaged chemical storage tank. Last night, police and fire officials said the remaining 16,000 evacuated residents can return home. The Orange County Fire Authority says the temperature in the tank is now down to about 90 degrees. Late last week, officials were worried that the compromised tank might explode and cause a massive blast. I'm Chris Caraccio, NBC News Radio.
2: With your weather flash for Whitley City, I'm Sarah Silver on Hay 98. 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This afternoon, partly sunny with a high near 82. A chance of showers and thunderstorms. Tonight, mostly cloudy with a low around 66. A chance of rain showers and patchy fog. Looking ahead to Thursday, mostly cloudy with a high near 82. A chance of rain showers and thunderstorms. Currently, it's 79 and mainly clear. I'm Sarah Silver with your weather flash.
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Some people don't believe in religion. 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

0: That's one of the new ones there from Matt Mann and the Shine Runners here on Hey 98. That's called The Difference. Before that, Phil Lee, Somebody Ought to Do Something About That Guy. Electricity in there from Jimmy Murphy. And Steve Goodman with his version of Tossin' and Turnin'. Right here on a Wednesday afternoon, rolling through the 2 o'clock hour. Adam Phillips here on Hey 98, Free Range Americana. Take a break. We got Terry Allen, Ronnie Millsap, and much more on the way.
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Closing out the set there with John Cougar Mellencamp, Hurt So Good. Before that, True Believer from Ronnie Millsap and Terry Allen starting us off, The Heart of California. Let's keep on rolling. Old Crow Medicine Show, help from Molly Tuttle on this new one. It's called Last American Waltz.

0: Tyler Childers right there doing Biting List on Hey 98. Hank Snow before that with I've Been Everywhere. We had Guy Clark in there, Too Much. Wiley and the Wild West did their version of Ribbon of Darkness. Charlie Pride, Is Anybody Going to San Antone? And we started with the Old Crow Medicine Show and Molly Tuttle on Last American Waltz. That'll be on the Old Crow Medicine Show's new album, Union Made, set to be released on June 5th.
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About the shack outside the games. And you know what I'm talking about. 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They got a lot of nice girls.

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1: NBC News Radio. I'm Chris Caraccio.
2: President Trump says no nation has the right to control the Strait of Hormuz. During his cabinet meeting today at the White House, he dismissed a question about reports that a proposed deal would allow Iran and Oman to control the waterway. The strait is just one obstacle in the ongoing U.S.-Iran peace talks, which Trump characterized as a stalemate, saying he's not satisfied yet with the deal proposed by Iran. Former President Biden is filing a lawsuit to block the release of audio recordings and transcripts from interviews with his biographer. The lawsuit filed yesterday in federal court seeks to stop the Justice Department from releasing the materials to the House Judiciary Committee and the Conservative Heritage Foundation next month. The recordings were used during former special counsel Robert Hur's investigation into Biden's handling of classified documents, though Hur declined to bring charges. The Thunder are one step away from returning to the NBA Finals. The defending champs inched closer last night after topping the Spurs in Game 5 of the Western Conference Finals. I'm Chris Caraccio, NBC News Radio.
3: With your weather flash for Whitley City, I'm Sarah Silver on Hay 98. 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This afternoon, partly sunny with a high near 81. A chance of showers and thunderstorms likely. Tonight, partly cloudy with a low around 66. Showers and thunderstorms likely. Currently, it's 79 and mainly clear. I'm Sarah Silver with your weather flash.

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0: Hey 98, Free Range Americana with a great tune there, new from Rachel Brooke. It's called I Chose Poorly. Kenny Rogers in there, Love or Something Like It. The Only Daddy That'll Walk the Line, that was the Grascals. And Sam Bush starting us off, Song for Roy. A quick break, Waylon Jennings on the way next.
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0: Charlie Crockett right there from his new album, Age of the Ram. It's me and Shooter. Shooter Jennings, of course, producing that album. Buck Owens in there, Rolling in My Sweet Baby's Arms. Out in California, Dave Alvin and the Guilty Men. And Waylon Jennings, I'd Like to Love You, Baby. 3:30 here on Hay 98. 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
3: And welcome to the Midweek Kentucky. Yeah, short week, right? Hey, I'm Scott Fitzgerald. Let's talk sports here on the Kentucky News Network. Start with some football. Former Kentucky quarterback Will Levis is still dealing with the aftermath of a 2024 explicit video leak that resurfaced questions about digital privacy and athlete security. According to his mother, Beth, the quarterback had to hire a cybersecurity specialist and spend a significant amount of money to begin removing the content from circulation. She noted that while much of it was taken down, it can never fully be erased. Despite the off-field distractions, Levis has continued working through it quietly as Tennessee gets back to its OTAs. Speaking of Kentucky, how about the round ball? The rivalry game with Indiana has been moved to November 20th at Lucas Oil Stadium in Indianapolis. That shifts the matchup into an early season national spotlight over on CBS. And the NBA Western Conference Finals resumed last night in Oklahoma City.
4: Shake guarded by Champagne, playing with four fouls. Crossover steps back, fires, hang left three-pointer, looks good, it is! Cha-ching, a Thunder money ball! Thunder avalanching the Spurs. The thunderstorm is in full force. 7-0 start to the quarter.
3: Yeah, Shai Gilgeous-Alexander led all scorers with 32 points as the Thunder took down the Spurs 127-114. But as GA admits, it was a pretty slow start, committing three turnovers and missing his first four shots from the field.
5: We just played to who we were tonight. I might have had the worst start to a basketball game in my career, but the group held it down, kept us in the game. Somehow we still won the first quarter, but that's just a testament to the guys in the locker room. Been saying it all year. We're a group of 1 through 15, and we wouldn't be this deep in the season without the guys, everybody on the team, and it just showed again tonight.
3: San Antonio hopes to stave off elimination when it hosts the Thunder for Game 6 tomorrow, and the Reds continued their series in the Big Apple yesterday.
6: Swing and a miss struck him out. Pure filth.
3: Chase Burns powering the Reds to another win. They beat the Mets 7-2 behind 8 strikeouts from the young righty. They'll send Andrew Abbott to the Hill today. Have a great day, Kentucky. I'm Scott Fitzgerald.
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10: With your weather flash for Whitley City, I'm Sarah Silver on Hay 98. 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This afternoon, a chance of showers and thunderstorms with a high near 81. Tonight, partly cloudy with a low around 66 and a chance of rain showers and patchy fog. Looking ahead to Thursday, partly sunny with a high near 81 and a chance of rain showers. Currently, it's 80 and partly cloudy. I'm Sarah Silver with your weather flash.
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0: Roy Rogers with a brand new one right there. 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And Yakety Yak, done by Dillard Hartford Dillard. 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
1: This is Dakota Livesay chronicling another true story taken from the 1800s, a time known to all as the Old West. The year was 1899. The Old West was winding down, and then an event happened that put it back on the front page throughout the country.

0: 1830, 1899, a stagecoach was robbed. Nothing new about that. Hundreds had been robbed before. But this time, one of the two holdup people was a woman. Her name was Pearl Hart. She was born Pearl Taylor in 1878. Pearl was a small, slight woman who looked very much like a boy. At the age of 16, she married a ne'er-do-well by the name of William Hart. All he cared about was liquor and gambling. Not wanting that kind of life, Pearl left him on several occasions. Wherever she would go, William seemed to show up, swear that he had changed, and then Pearl would take him back. He would spend whatever money she had, and then they would separate. Finally, having her fill in 1898, she sent her two children back east and headed for Phoenix, Arizona, where she was a waitress. Pearl met another man, also of less than stellar character. The man's name was Joe Boot. By now, Pearl had become streetwise. Although she maintained the persona of a naive victim, she talked Joe into joining her in a stage robbery. Pearl was able to convince him that it would be easy and no one would get hurt. The holdup went well. They came away with about $400 and a couple of pistols. But that's where going well ended. After leaving the robbery scene, Pearl and Joe got lost. It started raining, and they had to spend a wet, restless night under a tree. The next morning, they were awakened by a rifle poking them in the ribs. It was the sheriff's posse. The next time we're together, we'll see how this shy, quiet woman became a famous celebrity who even appeared in Cosmopolitan magazine. You've just heard another story from Old West Radio. I'm Dakota Livesay.
1: With your weather flash for Whitley City, I'm Sarah Silver on Hay 98. 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This afternoon, partly sunny with a high near 81. A chance of thunderstorms and showers could bring brief downpours. Tonight, partly cloudy with a low around 66. Showers likely and patchy fog may develop later. On Thursday, partly sunny skies with a high near 81 and a chance of rain showers. Currently, it's 82 and overcast. I'm Sarah Silver with your weather flash.
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I say I was until you started changing me. 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

0: That's a brand new one from Ringo Starr. Yeah, that Ringo Starr. You know, he's got new stuff out. That's called Baby Don't Go. Amazing Rhythm Aces before that, Making Nothing Out of Something, and Walk of Life from Dire Straits. Quick break. We got more on the way for you. Hal Ketchum, BR549, Ray Wiley Hubbard, Travis Tritt, all coming up. And then, of course, we'll have the recorded replay of this morning's Swap and Shop, 4:30, News Block at 5 on Hay 98.
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0: Good Wednesday morning to you. 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
3: Good morning. How are we doing this morning?
0: Hey, not bad. How you doing?
3: Oh, I'm doing good. Sun feels good.
0: Yeah, not bad.
3: Hey, I'm still looking for my running boards for an 05 Chevy Chevrolet or Chevy pickup, 05 Silverado.
0: Okay.
3: And I've got four chairs, like for a kitchen table. They're wooden chairs with vinyl bottoms, like if kids spill something, they just wipe it off.
0: Mm-hmm.
3: And my number is 354-4350. And my sister, she's got a roll-away bed she wants to get rid of. And she's got, it's a, not a roll-away bed, it's a hospital bed.
0: Hospital bed. Okay.
3: And she's got a kid's picnic table and a chicken coop, and I don't know what all she got. Her phone number is 354-3331.
0: Okay.
3: They call her for more information on all that stuff. And we'll buy all that, would you please?
0: Okay. Yeah, I'll take care of that for you.
3: I appreciate it.
0: Have a good day. Thanks. All right, first of all, his sister has a hospital bed to get rid of. So hospital bed, got a kid's picnic table, and also got a chicken coop, maybe a few other items, too. Just call 354-3331 on any of those items, 354-3331. And then he's got four chairs, like for a kitchen table. They're wooden chairs with vinyl bottoms, four chairs for sale. And then he's looking for a set of steps or running boards for an 05 Chevy Silverado pickup. Looking for those. 354-4350. That's 354-4350. Good morning, Swap and Shop.
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0: Okay.
4: My number is 310-0301.
0: Okay, we'll get that on for you.
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0: 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Got a 4x4 L460E transmission with transfer case. And they say it's been kept inside since it was taken out. It's in great working order. Again, a 4x4 L460E transmission and transfer case for sale. Then they also have a 1995 GMC Sierra 4x4. Say it was a daily driver. Will not go into third gear, though, but it runs good otherwise. 4x4 works good. Good tires, bed liner, cover, extended cab, full back seat. Price is open to negotiation, and they would consider trades for other vehicles or even motorcycles. So the 95 GMC Sierra 4x4 for sale or trade, and also that transmission and transfer case. That number is 606-310-3173. 310-3173. Give them a call. Good morning, Swap and Shop.
5: Yeah, Adam, I was looking for, I got a flatbed lawnmower trailer.
0: Okay.
5: And I was wanting to trade, you know, that you haul behind your lawnmower. Mm-hmm. I was wanting to trade it for a regular lawnmower trailer.
0: Okay.
5: And if they want to look at it, they can give me a call at 606-310-1129.
0: All right. We'll get that
5: in a few days.
0: Okay. I sure will.
5: Bye.
0: Thanks a lot. All right, so he's got a lawnmower trailer, you know, one you pull behind a lawnmower. 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If you want to check it out, call 606-310-1129. 310-1129. Maybe do a little trailer swapping there. Another call. Let's get this one. Good morning, Swap and Shop.
6: Yes, sir. I have a two-year-old female registered with papers, and she's squirrel crazy, but she's not been hunting enough to call her a squirrel dog. I'll take $100 for her if somebody want to raise pups or make a squirrel dog out of her. And a buddy of mine, he has a Gravely tractor that's about the size of a lawnmower, but it's got the PTO, got 7 attachments with it, and it's one you ride, and it's, you can plow with it, you can tiller with it, mow grass. 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And for more information, give me a call and I'll send them a picture. Put them in touch. 606-785-3747 up in good old Knox County. We thank you a lot.
0: All right. 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Well, again, got a friend there that's got a Gravely riding tractor. 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And then got a 2-year-old female dog. 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Just said that she's squirrel crazy. So $100. She is registered with papers, though. So 2-year-old female dog for sale there. 606-785-3747. 606-785-3747. We'll take a break. Back with more after this.
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11: Good morning, Adam.
0: Hey.
11: I've got some hunting knives I've been saving for years and stuff. 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
11: And with the brad handles, and I got an old timer pocket knife for sale.
0: Okay.
11: Anybody wants to hear more about them, just, you can call me at 310. So I believe it's 2158, isn't it?
0: Yep, looks like that's it, 2158.
11: I just had to change. Could you put that on a wheel, please?
0: Okay, I sure will.
11: Okay, thanks,
0: right.
11: Adam.
0: Thanks a lot. Well, got a variety of knives, different hunting knives, from 4-inch to 6-inch blades. Got the Kissing Crane pocket knife. 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
0: 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And at another number, they have three young roosters that are free. 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
0: Moving right along here, final segment for a Wednesday morning. 376-2218 is our number. 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And then in the body of the message, just put what you have or what you're looking for. Make sure you do include your phone number. 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Somebody's looking for some Keith Whitley music on vinyl record. If you might have any. So looking for some Keith Whitley on vinyl records. 606-278-4169. That's 606-278-4169. Wanted a guinea hen. Looking for a guinea hen. Also looking for a pheasant hen. 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
0: 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For sale, a 42-inch cut Cub Cadet riding mower. They also have a basically new adult three-wheel bicycle. Just asking $100 on that. Some black Polish chicks and some black Polish hatching eggs for sale. And they're looking for egg cartons. That number is 354-2078. Again, that's 354-2078 for any of those. All right, we're going to wrap it up there for this Wednesday morning edition of Swap and Shop. Thanks to everybody for tuning in, calling in with us. 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Stevens Hardwood, office on Highway 27 in Pine Knot. 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We'll see you then.
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2: A teen is now dead following a crash in Powell County. The crash happened Tuesday evening on Kentucky 213, killing 19-year-old Luke Pierce. At this time, the collision is believed to have been caused by weather as Pierce's car hydroplaned and went over an embankment. Transportation officials are recommending people take a test drive before the start of the I-65 shutdown next week. The two-month closure begins on Monday. A five-mile stretch of I-65 will be closed for construction between the Watterson Expressway and downtown Louisville. State Highway Engineer James Bollinger recommends taking a test drive of detours. Also, talk to your employer about a flexible work schedule to avoid peak travel times.
3: Most of the congestion we see is in the first few days of the closure, and we've talked about that. We do think that the travelers will adjust their routes and they'll find their rhythm. And as we get a few days into the closure, that the congestion typically will ease up afterward, and we expect that. We have confidence that that's going to occur.
2: Bollinger says any weather-related delays are built into the contractor's schedule. There are no incentives for early completion of the project, but there are penalties for not getting it done on time. Kentucky Attorney General Russell Coleman is joining AGs from 16 states in supporting a rule that aims to expedite death row appeals, citing lengthy delays in the current federal habeas review process. The Justice Department reports an average of 21 years spent on death row, with some states facing even longer delays due to challenges in obtaining lethal injection drugs. Despite federal law requiring district courts to accelerate capital case reviews, the letter argues that delays have become commonplace. Coleman and other attorney generals are advocating for a more efficient process to ensure timely enforcement of the death penalty. I'm Joe Lincoln.
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9: NBC News Radio. I'm Chris Caraccio. President Trump says the U.S. isn't happy with the deal proposed by Iran. During a cabinet meeting today at the White House, he warned that if a deal isn't reached with Iran, then the U.S. will have to finish the job. The president went on to say that Iran is negotiating on fumes. He again reiterated that Iran can't be allowed to have a nuclear weapon and said this is something he's doing for the world, not just the U.S. Earlier this week, U.S. Central Command said defensive strikes were launched against Iran, while Iran called the attacks a grave violation of the ceasefire in place. President Trump is congratulating Ken Paxton, who won the Texas Republican primary yesterday for U.S. Senate. Paxton, the state attorney general, who picked up an endorsement from Trump last week, beat incumbent John Cornyn.
10: Last night was incredible. Not only Texas, but so many other places. And the numbers were fantastic.
9: Trump posted on social media that Cornyn will remain his friend and they will both watch Paxton become a respected common sense senator. Paxton will face Democrat James Tallarico in the November election. I'm Chris Caraccio, NBC News Radio.
11: With your weather flash for Whitley City, I'm Sarah Silver on Hay 98. 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This afternoon, partly sunny with a high near 82. A chance of showers and thunderstorms may develop later. Tonight, mostly cloudy with a low around 66. Showers and a chance of rain showers. Currently, it's 81 and clear. I'm Sarah Silver with your weather flash.

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1: Today is Wednesday, May 27th. Today is the 147th day of the year, with 218 days remaining in 2026. As the McCrary County Board of Education prepares for the high school access road project, they are accepting proposals now for a timber harvest on the property that'll be used for the road. Sealed proposals are due by 2 p.m. next Thursday, June 4th, with information available on the school district website or by emailing tiffany.duval@mccrary.kyschools.us. Proposals may not be emailed and are only accepted by mail or by dropping them off at the school board office in Stearns. There will be a site visit for the potential contractors who want to view the property and the timber involved. The site visit will be this Friday, May 29th, starting at 12:30 p.m. Those interested can meet at that time at the board office on Raider Way in Stearns. The school district is seeking to recoup funds through the sale of timber as they move forward with the project to build an access road from the high school to Highway 27. And again, for more information, you can email tiffany.duval@mccrary.kyschools.us or meet for that site visit at the board office this Friday, May 29th at 12:30 p.m.
2: More foster and adopted youth in Kentucky are using the state's college tuition waiver created specifically for them. A new report also shows the graduation rate among students using the waiver is now around 40%. The data show the Commonwealth is moving in the right direction, says Commissioner Lisa Dennis with the Kentucky Department for Community-Based Services.
3: I believe we are seeing increased utilization because community and technical colleges are often provide a more accessible and flexible pathway for our young adults.
2: Dennis adds those campuses typically offer more flexible schedules, workforce-focused programming, and smaller learning environments. She says it all adds up to faster pathways to employment and financial independence for foster youth. Despite the promising signs, the report says Kentucky foster youth continue to struggle with school attendance, often due to severe childhood trauma and experiencing life disruptions such as homelessness. They're less likely to graduate high school. But Dennis says the state has made strides in collectively informing youth about available supports while helping them plan early for college or obtaining a credential.
3: Career and technical education, apprenticeships, certificate certifications, etc. They can be incredible, valuable, and pathways to stability and self-sufficiency.
2: 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This is Nadia Romlagon for Kentucky News Connection. 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
1: Turning to this date in history, today is May 27th. In 1818, Amelia Jenks Bloomer was born, American social reformer and women's rights advocate, born in Homer, New York. Her name is remembered especially because of her work for the Sensible Dress for Women and her recommendation of a costume that has been introduced in 1849, came to be known as Bloomer costume or simply Bloomers. Amelia Bloomer, she died back in 1894 but was born in this date, 1818. Wild Bill Hickok, born on this date, 1837, in Illinois, died in 1876 in Deadwood, South Dakota. American frontiersman, legendary marksman, lawman, army scout, and gambler. Hickok's end came when he was shot to death at a poker table by a drunk in the Number 10 Saloon. Wild Bill Hickok, born this date, 1837. The first running of the Preakness on this date in 1873, the first running of the Preakness Stakes in Pimlico, Maryland, was won by Survivor with a time of 2 minutes, 43 seconds. Winning jockey was G. Barbie. And on this date in 1911, Vincent Price was born, the silken-voiced actor, best known for his portrayal of sinister villains in horror films. Born on this date in 1911, Vincent Price died back in 1993. On this date in 1931, the first flight into the stratosphere took place 95 years ago in a balloon launched from Germany. Paul Kiffer and Auguste Piccard became the first to reach the stratosphere. In a pressurized cabin, they rose almost 10 miles during the flight. 1931 on this date. In 1937, the Golden Gate Bridge opened. Some 200,000 people crossed San Francisco's Golden Gate Bridge on the opening day. Golden Gate Bridge opening to the public this date, 1937.
0: This is WHAY's Daily Update at 5 p.m., keeping you informed. 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
1: We have the following obituary. 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Let's take a look at our community action news, a look at what's going on in our community. First up, McCrary County Head Start is now taking enrollment applications for the next school year. That is the 2026-2027 school year. You can stop by the Head Start Center at 1941 North Highway 27 in Whitley City. It's right next to the park entrance. You can also call 376-5437. 376-5437 or stop by McCrary County Head Start taking enrollment applications at this time. McCrary Fest and Parade hosting the annual Mom Prom. It's coming up Friday, June 5th at 7 p.m. at the McCrary County Park Senior Citizen Center. Fun photo ops, door prizes, awards, dancing, and prom queen crowning. You don't necessarily have to be a mom. You do have to be a lady 18 or older to attend. Tickets are available now, $25 each. They must be purchased in advance from the McCrary County Tourism Office. You can stop by there. You can also call 376-3008 or follow McCrary Fest and Parade on Facebook. Mom Prom coming up Friday, June 5th. Stearns District of the Daniel Boone National Forest hosting the annual Kids Fishing Derby. It's going to be on Saturday, June 6th at the Barron Fork Horse Camp Pond. Registration starts at 7, fishing starts at 8. It's open to kids age 5 to 15. They must be accompanied by an adult guardian. They'll have lunch and prizes to follow. Everyone's welcome there. 376-5323 is the number to call for information. Again, the Kids Fishing Derby, Saturday, June 6th. Registration starts at 7, fishing at 8 at the Barron Fork Horse Camp Pond. Call the ranger station for information, 376-5323. And the Mountain Craft Center having their monthly meeting coming up on Tuesday, June 9th. Mark it on the calendar, 11 a.m. at the VFW building downtown Whitley City. Tuesday, June 9th, 11 for the monthly meeting from the Mountain Craft Center. 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Click on community.

That's a brand new one from Essence and Gold Country. That one's called Good Mom. We had Nashville Bluegrass Band Sitting on Top of the World, Flatland Boogie from the late Charlie Robinson, and Wayne Scott with Guy Clark. It's the whiskey that eases the pain. About midway through the 5 o'clock hour here, we'll take a quick break. We got your weather flash on the way and then more music.

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4: With your weather flash for Whitley City, I'm Sarah Silver on Hay 98. 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Tonight, mostly cloudy with a low around 66. Showers and thunderstorms likely, with a chance of rain showers and patchy fog. Looking ahead to Thursday, partly sunny with a high near 81. A chance of rain showers and patchy fog. Currently, it's 81 and clear. I'm Sarah Silver with your weather flash.
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0: It's a Joyous Time. That's new in there from Melissa Carper and Theo Lawrence. We had Older Women before that from Ronnie McDowell. Jack Ingram did That's Not Me. Albert Hammond, It Never Rains in Southern California. We started that set with the Weary Ramblers, one of their new ones called Roll On Rose. Well, that's it for me, Adam Phillips. I'll be back with you 6 a.m. tomorrow morning, Free Range Mornings. In the meantime, stick around. Rick Jackson's Country Classics, 6 to 8, and the Raider Rundown, 8 o'clock tonight.
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1: With your weather flash for Whitley City, I'm Sarah Silver on Hay98. 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Tonight, mostly cloudy with a low around 66. Showers and thunderstorms likely, with a chance of rain showers and patchy fog. Looking ahead to Thursday, partly sunny with a high near 81. A chance of rain showers and patchy fog. Currently, it's 82 and clear. I'm Sarah Silver with your weather flash.
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4: Welcome in to Rick Jackson's Country Classics. With the recent passing of David Allan Coe and Don Schlitz, who wrote The Gambler and so many classic songs, we're thinking about Memorial Day and the celebration of our greatest country stars who've gone to their reward. And so here we go with a Memorial Day weekend feature of Hillbilly Heaven.

Johnny Cash, Hugh Carter, and Jackson. And June died May 15, 2003, at the age of 73. And then just 4 months later, Johnny passed September 12, 2003, at the age of 71. And many say that Johnny just died of a broken heart. And I don't doubt that for 1 minute. It's our feature of Hillbilly Heaven, and it was February 5th, 2024, when we heard about the passing of Toby Keith. And maybe like you, I knew Toby had been battling stomach cancer, but he was so upbeat about his progress, I believed it, and I thought he was going to beat it. Only 2 months before, he had played 3 sold-out concerts at the MGM Hotel in Las Vegas, and then to hear that he was gone, I would just hit me like a ton of bricks. I was shocked. So let's remember Toby, and here he is doing what he did best, performing at military installations around the world in tribute to the American soldier on our feature of Hillbilly Heaven.

0: The Eagles. 10 years ago, we found out that Glenn Frey of the Eagles had died at only 67 years of age. But before he left, that band produced two of the top 10 albums of all time anywhere in the world. Their greatest hits album is number 2 behind Thriller by Michael Jackson at number 1. And Hotel California checks in at number 7, the only act with 2 albums inside the top 10 all time. And coming up next, we've got music on the way from Kenny Rogers, Keith Whitley, The Judds, and more of our feature of Hillbilly Heaven.
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0: Schlitz died last month at the age of 73, one of our greatest songwriters, who wrote dozens of hits by as many different artists over the years, including 2 of the biggest hits Randy Travis ever had, Forever and Ever, Amen. And on the other hand, both of them won Song of the Year. And these 3 songs from artists who have also passed on. And we'll start with Kenny Rogers as we remember old Greybeard and Don Schlitz on our feature for Memorial Day weekend of Hillbilly Heaven.
7: On a warm summer's evening, on a train bound for nowhere, I met up with a gambler. We were both too tired to sleep, so we took turns of staring out the window at the darkness till boredom overtook us. And he began to speak. He said, "Son, I've made a life

0: Boy, do I remember that day. Early details were kind of sketchy when we first found out that Naomi Judd had died. Some assumed it was because of hepatitis B, which was the disease that forced her retirement years before. But eventually we discovered the shocking truth: Naomi had shot herself. And to add to that mystery, it was the day before she and Wynonna were to be inducted into the Country Music Hall of Fame. And there they are together, mom and daughter Wynonna and Naomi, and I Know Where I'm Going, a number one hit. And Keith Whitley, just before that, died at the age of 33. Alcohol poisoning took his life, and his song called When You Say Nothing at All. All of those songs written by the late Don Schlitz. And I got Patsy Cline coming up next on a Memorial Day weekend feature of Hillbilly Heaven.
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0: Anyone, when they are young, it's hard not to wonder what amazing things they might have accomplished. And with Patsy Cline, we know it would have been eye-popping. She had just released her 3 biggest songs in 1962, the year before her death in 63 in that plane crash. And that included Crazy, I Fall to Pieces, and She Got You. So pretty safe to assume there were more great songs on the way from one of the most celebrated voices in America's history. Nobody sang a torch ballad better than Patsy Cline, and here she is with Proof on our feature of Hillbilly Heaven.

0: Just 61 when he died of cancer. That's Don Seals with one of his biggest songs called Bop. And right around this time last year is when we got the news that Johnny Rodriguez had died at 73. And we'll remember the Gentle Giant next on our Memorial Day weekend feature of Hillbilly Heaven.
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0: Here comes Don Williams, who was one of the most popular international stars country music has ever known. He was every bit as big in England and Australia as he was here, and a much-loved singer in places like Germany, Sweden, New Zealand, and most of Western Europe. And here is a measure of his consistency. Between 1974 and 1991, his hit-making years, Don Williams released 46 records, and only four of them failed to hit the top 10. 42 records did, and 17 of them hit the top of the charts, including this one from Don Williams on iFeature of Hillbilly Heaven.

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1: With your weather flash for Whitley City, I'm Will Walker on Hay98. 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Tonight, mostly cloudy with a low around 66. Showers and thunderstorms are possible, bringing some rain to the area. On Thursday, partly sunny skies with a high near 81. There's also a chance of rain showers and patchy fog throughout the day. Currently, it's 81 and clear. I'm Will Walker with your weather flash.

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1: Memorial Day weekend, and in honor of that, our feature of Hillbilly Heaven with Aaron Young.

The CMA Awards used to have a category for Best Comedian, but it was later dropped, but not before Mel Tillerson won it, and that's not a surprise to his fans because his shows were always supercharged because he had a sharp sense of humor and charmed his fans with fun. And he later admitted he'd fully recovered from his earlier bouts with stuttering, but because it was such a trademark, he'd play it up, keep folks laughing. And he was a great musician, too, in his backup band. The Statesiders were top-notch. All of that led to his 1976 win of the CMA Entertainer of the Year. Meantime, here's another winner of that award, Loretta Lynn, who took the trophy home in 1972, the first woman to do it. And here she comes on our feature of Hillbilly Heaven.

0: only seems natural to follow Loretta with Conway, and they remind me a little bit of what's going on right now between Ella Langley, Megan Maroney, and Riley Green. There's rumors about there's kind of a three-way thing. I don't know what's going on between them, but some fans want to believe there's something going on. Who knows? Maybe there is. But the chemistry between Loretta Lynn and Conway Twitty was so strong, many fans refused to believe they weren't an item. The Hollywood Star newspapers even splashed headlines about them, constantly hinting at a deeper relationship, and the talk shows and their hosts like Johnny Carson were constantly asking them about it. Loretta, of course, was happily married to Doolittle Lynn and Conway to Dee Henry, and both consistently denied it, but it didn't matter. They kept asking. Conway said, "Hey, we're close. We love each other. But we're friends. We're not lovers. Neither of us would ever cross that line and don't want to. We have the best thing in the world, a deep and loving friendship and the best partner in the studio and on stage that we could possibly ask for." But don't you know, to this day, fans still wonder. But I believe them. I think they were absolutely telling the truth. Coming up next, we've got music on the way from Merle Haggard, Elvis Presley, and Eddie Arnold on our feature of Hillbilly Heaven.
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comes the poet of the common man, Merle Haggard, who died in 2016 at the age of 79. Merle wrote this song in 1975 and it hit number one. But many years later, Merle admitted he wrote the song about Dolly Parton. He said, "She just shook me in every way. Her energy and laughter, but mostly her sincere way of just talking with me. I fell in love. But she was taken, so was I. So the most I could do was write about her. But back then, nobody knew. But that song is about her. This song called Always Wanting You. It's Merle Haggard and more of our feature of Hillbilly Heaven.

0: It's Lynn Anderson, who got her start as a regular on the Lawrence Welk Show. In a one and a two, and that got her a record contract and one of the biggest songs in country music history back in 1970 called Rose Garden with Eddie Arnold and Elvis just before that. And speaking of Elvis, accepting religious figures, he may still be the most recognized figure on earth. Nearly 50 years since he died back in 1977. You know, the Elvis Presley estate brings in over $50 million every year through tourism at Graceland, his music catalog, and his licensing contracts. Even today, that would make him one of the highest paid entertainers in the world. Amazing longevity from the king. Up next, we've got music on the way from Jim Reeves, John Denver, Marty Rabbins, and more on our feature of Hillbilly Heaven in honor of Memorial Day weekend.
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In 1963, Patsy Cline, Hawkshaw Hawkins, and Cowboy Copas died in a plane crash. Then, to make matters even worse, a year later, Jim Reeves was also killed in a plane crash, 1964. Both were young, Patsy just 30, Jim Reeves only 40, and both were at the height of their career. But we still have the music they created, and here is one of Gentleman Jim's best on our feature of Hillbilly Heaven.

0: Marty Robbins, who passed in 1982 at the relatively young age of 57, but we were lucky to get him that long. Marty had suffered several heart episodes since 1967, including a heart attack that nearly killed him in 1970. He had a five-hour-long open-heart surgery performed, and when he came to, his wife was holding his hand and crying, and later, in his hospital bed, Marty wrote a song for her called My Woman, My Woman, My Wife, which hit number one later that year. Coming up next, we've got George and Tammy on the way on Rick Jackson's Country Classics and our feature of Hillbilly Heaven.
1: 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Really smart. Unfortunately, I didn't check if I took the gas hose out of my car's tank. Ooh, not smart. And I drove off while still attached to pump number three.
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You know this old world is full of singers, but just a few are chosen to tear your heart out when they sing. Imagine life without them. All your radio heroes

amen to that. And let's be sure to add those two, Tammy Wynette and George Jones, to the list in that song called Who's Gonna Fill Their Shoes? And a wrap on our feature of Hillbilly Heaven for Memorial Day weekend, and a reminder to shake the hand of a soldier this weekend and thank them for their service, and spend a quiet moment, perhaps, remembering those who gave their lives so the rest of us can enjoy the freedom they fought for this Memorial Day weekend. Coming up next week! One way to get a head start on a hit record is to record a song that was already a hit for someone else years ago. That happens a lot more than most of us realize, and we'll prove it this coming weekend with our feature of country covers. Pull the covers back and join us next weekend right here on Rick Jackson's Country Classics, brought to you by Key United Stations Radio Networks and our boss there, Stephen Jones. Thanks to Gina Witt, our syndication director, Vanessa Cadjigan, for helping us with all things behind the scene. And thank you for joining us today and all the radio stations on our networks. We couldn't do it without either one of you. And we'll see you again next week right here on Rick Jackson's Country Classics. I am Rick Jackson. Happy trails.

infiltrate the Ku Klux Klan. He was still bent over holding on to his knee, but everybody else was looking and listening to me, and I laid it on thicker and heavier as I went. I said, would you believe this man has gone as far as tearing Wallace stickers off the bumpers of cars, and he voted for George McGovern for president. Well, he's a friend of them long-haired hippie-type pick-o fags. 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
2: With your weather flash for Whitley City, I'm Will Walker on Hay98, brought to you by KFC. Tonight, mostly cloudy with a low around 66. A chance of showers and thunderstorms, bringing new rainfall amounts less than a tenth of an inch. On Thursday, partly sunny skies with a high near 81 and a slight chance of rain showers. Currently, it's 79 and clear. I'm Will Walker with your weather flash.
3: 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Friday,